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2: Why, why, why, why, why, why, why, why, why, why, why, why, why, why, why, why, why, why, why, why, why, why, why, why, why, why, why, why, why, why, why, why, why, why, why, why, why, why, why, why, why, why, why, why, why, why, why, why, why, why, why, why, why, why, why, why, why, why, why, why, why, why, why, why, why, why, why, why, why, why, why, why, why, why, why, why, why, why, why, why, why, why, why, why, why, why, why, why, why, why, why, why, why, why, why, why, why, why, why, why, why, why, why, why, why, why, why, why, why, why, why, why, why, why, why, why, why, why, why, why, why, why, why, why, why, why, why, why, why, why, why, why, why, why, why, why, why, why, why, why, why, why, why, why, why, why, why, why, why, why, why, why, why, why, why, why, why, why, why, why, why, why, why, why, why, why, why, why, why, why, why, why, why, why, why, why, why, why, why, why, why, why, why, why, why, why, why, why, why

Drink out my message to you. As a matter of fact, I don't let nothing hold you back. The stat man can do it, so can you. Everybody's saying that the stat man stutters, but does and never stutter when he sings. But what you don't know, I'm gonna tell you right now that stutter and the scat is the same thing. You are the scat man. The scat man. I'm the scat man. Why should we be choosing any politician using the word prodigy? You just isn't if they could. The state of the condition insults my intuition, and it only makes me crazy and I'm hard like wood. Everybody stutters one way or the other, so check out my message to you.

The roof on fire. 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We gon' drink drinks and take shots until we fall out like the roof on fire. Now, baby, get my booty naked, take off all your clothes and light the roof on fire. Tell him, baby, baby, baby, baby, baby, baby, baby, baby, baby, baby, I'm on fire. 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